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2: Let's welcome Paul Fulton.
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Some people in this world have gone through hell, and the silent majority stayed silent while the despots murdered millions worldwide. 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

0: Roam through the nights, the wizards overplay their names. And after that, the wooers never bothered to have summer reasons again. But it started out so nice. It started out so nice. We started out so nice.
1: Radio Rogenette, une radio locale et associative, proche de son territoire, libre et sans publicité.